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sick person, patrol 4, southbound, 15, between outlet center and Hodge, between 15, freeway south on ramp, and 15, freeway south off ramp exit, 169.

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0: 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We're ETL. We're going to go AOR. AMR's been canceled.

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0: if you guys are on community. I'm getting reports. It's just to the east of 58. We're going to go down that way.
1: We got it. We checked back that way. We didn't see anything.
0: Yeah, copy. Yeah. Getting reports that it's possible been burning for a couple days. We'll drive the area. Probably go UTL.
1: Roger, copy.

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1: Yeah, we're on scene. The address given on line 12. This is going to be confirmed. Smoldering maneuver fire. Employees at the site are aware. It's been burning for a couple days. We do have site employees with tractors. We can handle it with ourselves. 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
0: Are you in front of the KFC?
2: We're in front of the Carl's Jr. It's just the next business over.
0: Medication 315 for Sheriff. They want to know if this is a confirmed hit and run.
2: That's a negative on the hit and run.

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0: 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It's not blocking traffic any longer.
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Abdominal pain, Charlie 6, medic engine 334, 22145, Tahama Road, Unit B, between Quinault Road and Tonican Road.

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0: Yeah, medic engine 94 is on scene. They're reporting a single story commercial occupancy with light to moderate smoke. I've established Blue Jet IC. ICP is going to be at my vehicle on the Charlie side of the structure. I'd like to request law enforcement, utilities, and traffic. Law enforcement, utilities, and an investigator, please.
1: Johnson, recovery is Blue Jet IC.

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1: Fire's knocked down. I canceled medic engine 25 on TAC. I've also released CAL FIRE and BDF. Primary search is all clear. We're just checking for extension now.
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1: 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We've got one more cycle.
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0: Yeah, just checking on your ETA.
1: 25 minutes. Bottom of the hill right now.
0: Okay, copy, 25. Yeah, point of contact could be captain of Medic Engine 91.
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Assault, Metagingen 321, a high desert detention center, 9438, Commerce Way, between Beeper Road and Koala Road, seen clear for law enforcement.

0: Calling Sarah Medigan Gen 311, go ahead.
1: Medigan Gen 311, we had an RP advising northbound 15 south of Stoddard Wells off the freeway, did see brush on fire. Did you want us to start any additional resources?
0: 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We'll advise northbound 15.
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0: Units on track, Medic Engine 4 is on scene. This is going to be at the intersection of Saddamon Road and 395, southbound, off to the right-hand shoulder. Well-involved trailer. Semi is disconnected. We'll be in the attack mode. If you get to expedite CHP, then keep 322 is coming.
1: I'm for you, I copy. I'm able to get a better look. Let me know if you want the excavator started.

0: Vitaly 140, Medicus 4, 3-6.
1: Yeah, good.
0: Yeah, I tied him with the driver. It's going to be fresh produce, no hazards. It's well involved, just an extensive overhaul. If we get the excavator up here, that speed up that process.
1: Yeah, I got you. We'll get him started. Battalion 140. Company 4 is on scene with a well-involved trailer. If you can start the excavator, get ETA on CHP, please.
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0: All right, Gabby. Additionally, you can update water tender for it, on scene.
1: Gabby.
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0: 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We're going to have an extensive mop up. Let's go ahead and start water tender 319. And can I get that attack channel assigned, please?
1: I copy. 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
0: 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Could you log me into Battalion 8?
1: 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Good morning, sir.

0: 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Good morning. Could you log me into Battalion 10 and move 147 into Battalion 6?
1: Good morning. I'll log in Battalion 10 and I'll log Battalion 147 to Battalion 6.

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Difficulty breathing, medic engine 302, medic ambulance 302A, at Desert Wind Apartments, unit 16-8890, G Avenue, unit 16, between Sultana Street and Olive Street.

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2: One 8 1 4 5, Highway 18, Unit B, between Apple Valley Road and Casota Road.

0: 36 12 37. We're on scene. Looks to be a detached garage. Smoke coming out of the second story. We'll be in attack mode. Water supply is going to be across the street. Stand by for 360.
1: Okay, give me a good 360. Let me know about occupant status. 334 is almost here. We'll make them the pumping platform.
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1: Hey, Craig, it's going to be a long driveway up. Type 1 can make it, but you might want to catch that water supply across the street and bring it in. All other units are going to have to be out on the road.
0: I copy.
1: You can lay it in dry and we can have the next unit finish the connection.
0: I copy. We'll lay it in dry. I think 22 is right behind me.

0: garage non-occupant. All occupants are out. We got smoke from the second story. We can be offensive.
1: I copy. Detached garage, fire in the second story. All occupants are out, and it'll be offensive fire.
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2: 46-12.
1: Garage. We have smoke showing from the second story. We'll be in the offensive mode. I'll be assuming loop and IC. ICP is at my vehicle. If you can start an investigator, move up to station 334 and Edison.
2: Sir, copy.
1: Yeah, copy. We're going to have them park on the street. Twenty-twos. 334 is going to lay in that hydrant dry if you can finish the connection for him and give him water, and then I'll give you an assignment here in a second.
3: Copies.
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0: ICOP. And just information, Sheriff advised that there is a medical request at the same address. We haven't been able to make contact with the premise to confirm.
1: 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From my seat.
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3: Very good.
1: All right, just give me a good can report when you can in there. You have 337, and you have 3572's crew coming in that are assigned to you. 22's will be your Rick. 336 is hiking in for ventilation. Not sure what they're going to be able to accomplish, but coordinate with them.
3: Copy.
2: We're attempting to make some access right now through a little stairwell, and I'll give you better eyes on it.
1: Yeah, copy. And I got 331 in staging. If you guys can handle this, I'll cancel them. I'll give it a few minutes, though.
5: 334-22.
1: Get hold of the engineer.
5: That's the firm. 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

0: sick person, medic ambulance 41A, medic engine 41, at amp 58181, 29, Palms Highway, between Balsa Avenue and Hanford Avenue. 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
1: And also a primary search.
2: Yeah, copy.

0: 3612,
1: computer, you said fire knocked down.
0: Fire attack from IC.
1: Yeah, I got the fire attack.
0: I just want to confirm here with 337, they said fire is knocked down.
1: I'm working my way up in there, but they stated they have fire knockdown, so we'll hold off on that water supply, and we'll hold off on any vertical ventilation. We'll look at maybe some positive pressure, and we're good with ourselves, 337s, and we'll have the truck assist with some ventilation.
0: Yeah, copy.
2: On that fire. Let's go ahead and cancel.
0: I'm going to cancel 331 now.
1: Copy direct, no vertical ventilation.
0: 331 from IC.
3: 331.
0: You can go available.
3: Come in.
1: I see, Rick.
0: I see.
1: Utilities are secure.
0: Copy, thank you. Break, fire attack, I see.
1: Fire attack.
0: With fire knockdown, just let me know when IDOH is clear so I can release Rick.
1: Ventilation, fire attack. Go for vent. Yeah, this is kind of a unique situation, but can you get the fan to the bottom of that stairwell and kind of face it up and we'll see if we can pull everything out this window?
4: Yeah, we'll be set up in a minute.

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1: Loop and IC.
0: Your OSHA clock for 10.
1: All right, copy.
2: Comm center, good morning. H-35, we're back. Can you service?
1: H-35. IC, fire attack, we have PAR. Crew 334-2. 337, crew 2.
2: Rick copies. Vent group. Rick, can I get a PAR? I see Rick. We've got PAR with

0: Rick copies. Vent group, Rick, can I get a fire? I see Rick. We've got fire with four on fire attack, two from 334, two from 337. Had visual on vent group with three, so there's fire on the incident.
1: I copy, thanks. And if 3572 should stand in there, we can just release them if you want to go direct with them for me.
0: I copy.
1: We have par on the fire ground. Fire's under control. We'll continue to clock for one more cycle.
2: I copy.
3: Fire attack, medic engine 334, engineer, we're at half tank.
4: Yeah, copy.

0: Engineer 334, fire attack.
1: 334, engineer.
0: Yeah, can I get some calls to that transverse light?

0: 334, engineer, copy. So I'm coming your way.
1: I see fire attacks.

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1: Go ahead.
0: Okay, IDOH is clear, and you can put down roof.
1: Copy, and are you good on tank water?
0: That's affirmative. We'll be good on tank water. We have a half tank left. We'll be good.
1: All right, copy.

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0: Ventilation, fire attack.
1: Go for that.
0: And Hacker, us, below you, or below us, you see some of that ceiling starting to come in?
1: Yeah, affirm, we're watching it come down. We're aware of it, thank you.
0: Okay. Off that gravel wall, you potentially could have that ceiling come in for about, 15, 20 feet.

0: I see Medic Engine 22.
1: I see.
0: We've got one adult male over here complaining of smoke inhalation. Can we get an ambulance over here?
1: Yeah, that's from it.
2: Open IC.
1: We found one adult with smoke inhalation. Can you start a AMR ambulance?
2: I copy.

0: attack, I see.
1: Fire attack.
0: Hey, we got one patient with smoke inhalation. Is there any way we can break 337 since all their gear's up here? And they can start checking them out. Okay, I copy. Break, Rick, I see. I see you guys got some medical gear over there. Is that our paramedic student off of 337?
2: Yes, that's approved.
0: Okay, I copy. I got his crew coming over there to assist him, and then I can get you guys out of here.
2: Okay, sounds good. I'll hang out until they get here.

0: 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Hey Joe, just letting you know, we had to pull your hydrant wrench off of the truck and put it on the hydrant so that way we could remove ours. Just give you a heads up.
1: Yeah, I copy. Thanks.

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1: 31B, go ahead.
0: Can you show us in place of 31A on the ambulance transport? 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

0: All units from 4310 for the structure. I'm on the scene. It's an abandoned single-story duplex. Nothing really showing. Guys are saying some smoke coming from a middle room, but not really seeing nothing. Stand by for additional on that. I'll be giving you a quick 360.
1: Structure fire, medic truck 311-15628, 10th Street, between C Street and D Street.

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1: 4310, maybe a small content fire, a little bit of an access issue, at least engine and truck. We'll continue the balance until we get access. No productive smoke or anything showing, just a light haze through a window and odor.

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1: Hold up there, Johnny. 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I do have a hydrant down here, so you guys can just hold there for a minute.
0: I copy.
1: I disregard your my only engine. Come on down. Can you make this driveway past the truck? Hang a left. We might just need a booster or something on the content. Squad, come in and work with 332. You guys can park a little closer. I'm going to turn everybody else around.
2: Maybe squad 311, copy.
1: 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Dean with, I got truck 311, 332, and squad 311. 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Small content fire and abandoned structure. 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You can stop the clock, but we'll hold attack.
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2: 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Just be advised that engine 451 is responding to a fall on Brant Cross Street, and MBA is level zero requesting mutual aid from combat fire, and they'll advise.
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3: White Feather Road, between White Feather Road and Mojave Ranch Road.

Seizure Victim Alpha 3, Medic Engine 332, at St. Timothy's, 15757, St. Timothy Road, between Highway 18, O North, and Unnamed Alley.

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0: 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Please put it on.

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Fall victim Delta 4, medic ambulance 25 Bravo, 8909, Hickory Avenue, between Muscatel Street and Sultana Street.

vehicle fire, medic engine 332, medic truck 336, at northbound 15 Softdale Evans, northbound 15, between North Stoddard and Dale Evans, between 15, freeway north on ramp, and 15, freeway north off ramp exit 161.

Vehicle fire, 3-PAC-7, at northbound 15 Softdale Evans, northbound 15, between North Stoddard and Dale Evans, between 15, freeway north on ramp, and 15, freeway north off ramp exit 161.

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1: 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Is your closer to me?
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0: 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It's already been moved out of the roadway. 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

Raid, Patrol 337, 10146, Darby Road, between Royal Oaks Road and Verbena Street. 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

Heart problem, medic engine 332, Estevita, dialysis, 16049, Camano Road, between Quantico Road and Tahoe Road.

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Sick person Omega 1, medic ambulance 41, 571110, 29, Palms Highway, unit 2306, between Barbary Avenue and Dumosa Avenue.

unknown medical aid, Medigen 322 at Sheriff Victor Valley, 11613, Bartlett Avenue, between U.S. 395 Highway and Spur Street, seen clear for law enforcement.

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Unknown medical aid, medic ambulance 322 at Sheriff Victor Valley, 11613, Bartlett Avenue, between bus 395, highway, and Spur Street, seen clear for law enforcement.

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Traffic collision, medic ambulance 41A, medic engine 41, 34 6 feet 40.31 N, and 116 28 feet 31.03 W.

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